0: 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If you've got a community matter you'd like to share with the Coast, you can do so. 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

Coast 101.1, the greatest hits of all time with Avril Lavigne and Skater Boy. It's Rick Bailey. Got some Richard Marks coming up. Here's Red Hot Chili Peppers. Scar Tissue on the Coast.

0: Coast 101 with Richard Marks and Should Have Known Better. Hi, it's Rick Bailey. And, of course, you know what we've got every single Saturday morning for you. That's the Celtic Coast with your host, Aidan Hibbs. 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
7: Skies turn overcast with spotty showers developing tonight down to 2 degrees. Northwest winds at 20 to 40 will slowly diminish, becoming partly sunny. Cooler tomorrow with a high of 7. Partly cloudy, 0 Saturday night. Partly sunny, late day showers, 12 on Sunday. I'm Precision Weather Meteorologist Russ Murley for Coast 1011.

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10: Skies turn overcast with spotty showers developing tonight, down to 2 degrees. Northwest winds at 20 to 40 will slowly diminish, becoming partly sunny. Cooler tomorrow with a high of 7. Partly cloudy, 0 Saturday night. Partly sunny, late day showers, 12 on Sunday. I'm Precision Weather Meteorologist Russ Murley for Coast 101.1.

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10: Skies turn overcast with spotty showers developing tonight down to 2 degrees. Northwest winds at 20 to 40 will slowly diminish, becoming partly sunny. Cooler tomorrow with a high of 7. Partly cloudy, 0 Saturday night. Partly sunny, late day showers, 12 on Sunday. I'm Precision Weather Media.

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10: Skies turn overcast with spotty showers developing tonight down to 2 degrees. Northwest winds at 20 to 40 will slowly diminish, becoming partly sunny. Cooler tomorrow with a high of 7. Partly cloudy, 0 Saturday night. Partly sunny, late day showers, 12 on Sunday. I'm Precision Weather Meteorologist Russ Murley for Coast 101.

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9: Skies turn overcast with spotty showers developing tonight down to 2 degrees. Northwest winds at 20 to 40 will slowly diminish, becoming partly sunny. Cooler tomorrow with a high of 7. Partly cloudy, 0 Saturday night. Partly sunny, late day showers, 12 on Sunday. I'm Precision Weather Meteorologist Russ Murley for Coast 101.1.

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2: 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Today will be partly sunny with a high 7 degrees. It's partly cloudy tonight, dropping to zero, and partly sunny with late-day showers on Sunday, high 12 degrees.

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6: 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Partly sunny and 7 degrees today. It's partly cloudy tonight, low 0. And for Sunday, partly sunny, late day showers and a high 12.

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3: 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Today we'll have partly sunny skies and a high getting up to 7. It's partly cloudy, dropping to 0 tonight. And for Sunday, partly sunny, late day showers at a high 12.

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2: 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It's partly sunny for today, the high 7 degrees. It's partly cloudy and zero tonight. Sunday with partly sunny skies, late day showers, and a

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6: 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Today we get partly sunny skies and a high up to 7. It's partly cloudy tonight, low 0, and for Sunday, partly sunny with late day showers.

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4: 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Partly sunny, 7 degrees today. Tonight we'll have partly cloudy skies, low 0, and for Sunday, partly sunny with late day showers, the high 12.

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2: 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Partly sunny, high 7 for today. Tonight it's partly cloudy, low 0, and for Sunday, partly sunny with late day showers, the high 12.

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6: 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Partly sunny for today with the high 7 degrees. Tonight will be partly cloudy, low 0, and partly sunny for Sunday with late day showers, the high 12.

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6: 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It's partly sunny, 7 degrees today, partly cloudy and 0 tonight. Partly sunny for Sunday with late day showers.

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3: 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Yeah. Carolyn. 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And the greatest hits of all time.
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9: 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Today, we've got partly sunny skies, the high up to 7. Tonight, it's partly cloudy, low 0. And for Sunday, partly sunny skies with late day showers, the high 12 degrees.

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9: 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Today with partly sunny skies, high 7. It's partly cloudy, low 0 tonight. And Sunday, partly sunny with late-day showers.

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16: 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Partly sunny skies today with a high 7. Tonight it's partly cloudy, low 0. And partly sunny on Sunday with late day showers, the high 12 degrees.

It's our music and our traditions. From an island to an island, the banks of the roses and the foggy shores of home. Welcome to the Celtic Coast.

Well, what a great way to start the Celtic Coast on a Saturday morning. It's just me. I'm Eden Hibbs. How you doing? Thanks for being here. Here's Mike Hanrahan, his version of I Followed Her Into the West on the Celtic Coast.

0: Coast Mornings.
1: We're ridiculously expensive. 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

That's Alan Doyle, and When the Nightingale Sings, a beautiful version of that song. I Don't Want to Dance, Shanny Gannock back there, too. I'm Eden Hims. Thanks for being here. Another weekend, hey? Hope you're, well, weather's not so bad, so I hope you're getting out to the campsites, the parks, even on the back deck this weekend to enjoy and relax. Here's Celtic Connection, because this is our station, Coast 101.1.

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2: 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We've got some cloud, maybe some showers this morning. That's going to become a mix of sun and cloud this afternoon, high 8. Clear tonight, low plus 1. Mix of sun and cloud tomorrow, and 13 degrees for the high.

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0: eggs, bacon, and the Celtic coast.
1: I say to you that there is in operation at the present time a conspiracy to sell, and I use the word sell advisedly, this country to the Dominion of Canada.

Terahan, the rebel ship on the Celtic coast. I'm Ethan Hibbs. How you doing? It's great to be here on a Saturday morning. Big shout out to our show sponsors this morning, East Coast Kia, Dalton's Home Hardware Building Center in Cape Royal, along with Newfoundland and Labrador Egg Farmers, Osmond's Furniture, and we've got Honda One and QP Newfoundland and Labrador just supporting the show, and we really, really appreciate it, bringing you this great music. Here's Carlton Show Band now. This is called German Clockwinder on the Celtic Coast.

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This is the Celtic Coast, and you know the first hour is commercial-free every single Saturday morning when we start at 8 o'clock. Masterless men, you ain't going nowhere. Stick around till 1 with me at least, okay? Because we've got a great show planned for you today with fantastic music. Ryan Spencey, I love this one. This is called Brand New Song right here on the Celtic Coast. All

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2: 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We've got cloud, maybe some showers this morning, but a mix of sun and cloud coming later this afternoon, high 8. Clear tonight, low plus 1, and tomorrow back to some sunshine with a high of 13 degrees.

It's our music and our traditions. From an island to an island, the banks of the roses and the foggy shores of home. Welcome to the Celt

Nafina, Ireland's own, right there, I'll tell Mama. I'm Aidan Hibbs. How you doing? Dardanelles to keep us going with Pad Song on the Celtic Coast.

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1: 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What is up? This is Jenna Bowring, your 2026 Summer on the Coast cruiser host. I'm checking in with you here now on my Samsung S25 FE smartphone. 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I have got some Coast swag to give away, and I have got prizes from CAA Atlantic. 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

This is the Celtic Coast, Bunny Wass's Name, the Other Fellas, and Glory B. Jacob Lewis and Home back there for you as well. Good morning. I'm Eden Hibbs. Welcome to the weekend. Here's Johnny McAvoy going to California right here on the Celtic Coast.

Just going to meet some army buddies, drink some beer, fight the war. In the kitchen making wishes, as she tidies up the dishes of another lonely weekend, and the wine she drank alone, and the nights they hold no pity. In the cold of New York City, while she waits there in the darkness, to hear his key turn in the door. Then one night he came home sober, with a longing just to hold her. When he found the note she'd written, waiting by the telephone, and she said, "I'll always love you, and I never will forget you, but I just can't

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0: That's the punters I had, but 50 cents. Can you imagine what a predicament to be in? I'm Aiden Hems. It's Saturday again, and this is the Celtic Coast. A big thank you to everybody who's a part of the show. We love having you here. The request lines are always open on the coastline, 754-1011. You can email celtic@coast1011.com, and just let me know. Is there something you want to hear? Is there an artist that, you know, maybe I'm not playing enough of, or any of, that you're thinking, you know what, these guys are good, or this person is really, really great, and whatever. Let me know about that, too, okay? I'm always looking and just trying to get, you know, a little deeper into the music here. You can help me with that. Your Coast Precision Weather is next. Stick around.
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12: Good morning. Skies become partly sunny. It's cooler today with a high near 7 this afternoon. North and northwest winds at 20 to 40. A few clouds. Cool tonight. Lows near 0. It'll be partly sunny. 12 degrees tomorrow. Partly cloudy, plus one tomorrow night, and partly sunny with a high near 12 degrees on Monday. I'm Precision Weather Meteorologist Russ Marley for Coast 101.1.

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0: 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Just started up, actually, around 9:30 this morning. It's going to run till 4 this afternoon in the community rooms at the A.C. Hunter Library. There's a great selection of books for all ages. Most books are only $2. Children's books, $1. Cash only. All proceeds support the programs and collections of the St. John's Public Library. Want more details on Coast Community Matters? 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

Great big C. Now, if you see Billy Pedalbies, I don't know if you should tell him or not. I'm Eden Hims. 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

is pouring, and we just can't wait for no unicorn. The ark started moving, it drifted with the tide. 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

0: This is the Celtic Coast, and that is Rum Ragged and Salt in These Veins. I'm Aidan Hibbs. How you doing? Well, I tell you what, we're just literally a week away from June. Hard to believe it. That means June 9th is really, really close. And June 9th is the night that you and your group, your business, your company, your office can get together with a local star and enjoy a great evening at a fabulous restaurant in the St. John's area. It is Blind Date with a Star. 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It's Learning Disabilities Association of Newfoundland and Labrador's largest fundraiser of the year. 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You can get matched with a local star and have an amazing meal. 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
6: Good morning. Skies become partly sunny. It's cooler today with a high near 7 this afternoon. North and northwest winds at 20 to 40. A few clouds. Cool tonight. Lows near 0. It'll be partly sunny. 12 degrees tomorrow. Partly cloudy. Plus 1 tomorrow night. And partly sunny with a high near 12 degrees on Monday. I'm Precision Weather Meteorologist Ross Marley for Coast 1011.

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It's our music and our traditions. From an island to an island, the banks of the roses and the foggy shores of home. Welcome to the Celtic Coast.

Now, there's a great version of Peter Street from the Fables here on the Celtic Coast. Good morning, I'm Ethan Hibbs. Let's keep rolling with some music, shall we? High Kings, McAlpine's Fusiliers on Coast 101.1.

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1: 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What's up? This is Jenna Bowering here, your 2026 Summer on the Coast cruiser host. 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

0: The rolling of the sea is beckoning to me on the Celtic coast.
1: I was 18 when I came to town. 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
1: Hi diddly a dum diddly doodle idle dum diddly do ri diddly I day. 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

0: Now learned men that use the pen have wrote your praises high. 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
1: Yep.
0: Take off your coat and grease your throat with the real old Mountain Dew.
2: Aye, the diddly idle dum, diddly diddle idle dum, diddly do, aye, diddly aye, day. 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

0: Evans and Doherty, rare old Mountain Dew here on the Celtic Coast on a Saturday morning with Aiden Hibbs. What are you doing, by the way? Are you having a great weekend so far? Are you back to the campsite, to the cabin this weekend, or is that a May 24th and Labor Day weekend thing only? I'd love to know about that. Also love to know about what you like here on the Celtic Coast. You can tell me by email, celtic@coast1011.com. Also on the phone, yeah, just call us up on the coastline at 709-754-1011. Your Coast Precision Weather is right after the break. 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
10: Good morning. Skies become partly sunny. It's cooler today with a high near 7 this afternoon. North and northwest winds at 20 to 40. A few clouds. Cool tonight. Lows near 0. It'll be partly sunny. 12 degrees tomorrow. Partly cloudy, plus 1 tomorrow night, and partly sunny with a high near 12 degrees on Monday. I'm Precision Weather Meteorologist Ross Marley for Coast 101.1.

That is Tara Han, A Place in the Choir, All God's Creatures, here on the Celtic Coast. I'm Aidan Hibbs. That song, the first time I ever heard it was the Clancy Brothers and Tommy Makeham version of that song on one of their many anthologies. Not a live version either, just a studio recorded version. Fell in love with it because it's just so much fun. Heard the Tara Han version, and I was like, wow, these guys do a great job on that song, for sure. Let's keep it going here, shall we? Here's a little Ray Lake, because, well, there's going to be a time tonight on the Celtic Coast.

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0: Well, here's something very cool that's happening today. The Beagle Paws thrift store is reopening. Now, it's going to be at a brand new location, which happens to be at the corner of Torbay Road and Pearson Street in St. John's. But they have all the previously loved items you're accustomed to for discounts and great sales. And they have new items, too. You're wondering when this is going to happen? Very, very shortly. 11 o'clock this morning, the doors open at their brand new location. Again, Torbay Road and Pearson Street, right there on the corner. All proceeds go towards the care of rescued beagles. Let us know what you have on the go by email for Coast Community Matters. 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
6: Aiden Hibbs on the Celtic Coast.

That is Dicey Riley from the Dublin City Ramblers here on the Celtic Coast. I'm Aidan Hibbs. How you doing? Let's slow it down just a tiny bit with an absolutely heartbreaking yet beautiful song done by the Once. Here's By the Glow of the Kerosene Light on the Celtic Coast.

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0: This is the Celtic Coast, and that is Ryan's Fancy Squid Jiggin' Ground. How you doing? I'm Ethan Hems. I don't know about jiggin' squid, but I do know that, you know, June that we're heading towards is pretty much capelin month here. We should see capelin rolling at some point, late May, early June. We'll know because the fog and the ice will be heading our way as well, right, before everything clears up for July and August. Have no fear. Whatever happens weather-wise, Jenna Bowering is on the road all weekend long. Summer on the Coast 2026 with Leon's Furniture. We'll hear from her coming up after 11 o'clock here, so stick around for that, okay? In the meantime, Coast Precision Weather is next.
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18: Good morning. Skies become partly sunny. It's cooler today with a high near 7 this afternoon. North and northwest winds at 20 to 40. A few clouds. Cool tonight. Lows near 0. It'll be partly sunny. 12 degrees tomorrow. Partly cloudy. Plus 1 tomorrow night. And partly sunny with a high near 12 degrees on Monday. I'm Precision Weather Meteorologist Ross Marley for Coast 101.1.

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From an island to an island, the banks of the roses and the foggy shores of home. Welcome to the Celtic Coast.

Fine crowd on the Celtic coast. Cod liver oil. I remember, you know, back in the days, taking the tablets when I was young. My father always believed that cod liver oil was very, very healthy for you. I don't know if it made me any healthier, but my skin glowed. 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We have music from Shani on the way. But first, Irish Descendants. It's a walk in the Irish rain on the Celtic coast.

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That is Kaylee and Colinette, a logger's song here on the Celtic Coast. Haven't seen Kaylee live? Oh, keep an eye for them. Check them out on their Facebook page. They'll let you know when and where they're playing, and they are just really great to watch live. Ronnie Power, former Irish descendant, one of the original Irish descendants, a part of that group. Here's Great Big Sea, A Boat Like Gideon Brown on the Celtic Coast.

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0: That is Kitty Bon O'Brien, and if you're following along, driving, and you see that song coming up on your dashboard as Matthew Byrne, you're like, that doesn't sound like Matthew Byrne. No, it doesn't, because that's Matthew Byrne's dad, Joe, singing on that one, but it is off a Matthew Byrne album. Kitty Bon O'Brien, beautiful tune, hey? Great Big C back there, too. I'm Aiden Hemm. Stick around, because your Coast Precision Weather details are next.
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2: Good Saturday morning. 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As an example, if you've ever tried to get into service department at some of the other locations, because there's so many out there, getting into service here, very, very easy, and it happens very quickly. And not only that, not only are you looking at brand new and fully redesigned Audi models, but right now they've got lots of Audi certified pre-owned options with rates for those starting at just 2.99%, which is considerably lower than a lot of other pre-owned rates. So come on in here and check it out. Audi St. John's, 575 Kenmount Road. I'm Carolyn Moore for Classic Hits, Coast 101.1.
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13: Good morning. Skies become partly sunny. It's cooler today with a high near 7 this afternoon. North and northwest winds at 20 to 40. A few clouds. Cool tonight. Lows near 0. It'll be partly sunny. 12 degrees tomorrow. Partly cloudy. Plus 1 tomorrow night. And partly sunny with a high near 12 degrees on Monday. I'm Precision Weather Meteorologist Ross Marley for Coast 101.1.

That's the Wolf Tones on the Celtic Coast. Goodbye, Mick. How you doing? I'm Aiden Hems. Don't go anywhere, Mick. We want you to stick around for the rest of the show. That's for sure. This one is for a friend of mine, Kent, who heard this a while back, and he was like, I really enjoyed that. So here it is again, the legendary John White up on Signal Hill on the Celtic Coast.

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0: 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They're going to have refreshments, author readings, and fun for the whole family. 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

0: That's the legend himself, Dick Nolan, right there in Piece of Baloney. Now, if you've been camping at all and, you know, sort of didn't bring enough supplies, that song really hits home, doesn't it? I'm Aidan Hebbs. Here's Sons of Erin, and I Never Will Marry on the Celtic Coast.
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0: Masterless Man and the Teary Love Song here on the Celtic Coast. I'm Aidan Hips. Good morning, and thanks for being along on the program. After 12 o'clock here, we're going to check back in with Jenna Bowring, your Summer on the Coast 2026 Summer Cruiser host. It's all brought to you by Leon's Furniture. Now, you might notice that Jenna has ballots in the vehicle, and she's like, here, fill out a ballot. Why? Well, coming up on Monday morning with Bill and Carolyn, you could win $300 worth of gas from Petro-Canada North Atlantic Orange Stores, compliments of Steers Insurance. And why 300 and not the regular 150? This past week, our person didn't call within the 10 minutes and 11 seconds. Fill out your ballot. You can do it with Jenna over the course of the weekend. You can also go to coast1011.com and do it that way and get your entry in. Who knows? Maybe Bill and Carolyn will pick your name out and you will get that gas card, okay? Just watch for Jenna all weekend long with Summer on the Coast 2026 and Leon's Furniture.
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2: 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It is beautiful here at Audi St. John's, 575 Kenmount Road. I'm Carolyn Moore for Classic Hits, Coast 101.1.
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11: Good morning. Skies become partly sunny. It's cooler today with a high near 7 this afternoon. North to northwest winds at 20 to 40. A few clouds. Cool tonight. Lows near 0. It'll be partly sunny. 12 degrees tomorrow. Partly cloudy. Plus 1 tomorrow night. And partly sunny with a high near 12 degrees on Monday. I'm Precision Weather Meteorologist Ross Marley for Coast 101.1.

0: It's our music and our traditions. From an island to an island, the banks of the roses and the foggy shores of home. Welcome to the Celtic Coast.
1: Near Banbridge down in the county down one evening last July, down a boring green came a sweet Connie, and she smiled as she passed me by. She looked so neat in her two bare feet and the sheen in her nut brown hair. Such a coaxing elf.

Hi, Kings and the Star, the County Down, a great version of that song. How you doing this morning? I'm Aiden Hibbs. Here's one of my absolute favorites that Celtic Connection ever recorded. It's called McRory on the Celtic Coast.

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1: Hello again, it's me, Jenna Bowring, your 2026 Summer on the Coast cruiser host. I'm checking in with you now on my Samsung S25 FE smartphone from Eastcom Cellular, and I am officially at my next stop for the day, which is up at the Johnson Geo Center. And today is extra special at the Geo Center because it is Astronomy Day. The Royal Astronomical Society of Canada is putting off some great activities from 1 to 4 today here at the Geo Center, so come check it out while you can, and you'll find me here in the 2026 Hyundai Palisade Hybrid. Come by for a chat and get your hands on some goodies like Coast Swag or one of my prizes from CAA Atlantic. Prepare for the extra unexpected with local roadside assistance at caaatlantic.ca. And don't miss out on your chance to win $300 in gas from Petro Canada North Atlantic Orange Stores with Steers Insurance. So make sure you fill out a ballot with me at the cruiser. For Summer on the Coast 2026 with Leon's Furniture, I'm Jenna Bowring for Classic Hits Coast 101.1.

0: This is the Celtic Coast, and that's a legendary tune indeed. I think we all grew up listening to that particular version, Ryan's Fancy, West Country Lady. And you can probably sing along with Dermot to every word on that one, can't you? Let's keep it going, shall we? Dubliners, a fun one, the Sick Note on the Celtic Coast.
1: Dear sir, I write this note to you to tell you of me plight. And at the time of writing, I am not a pretty sight. Me but

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Now to throw them down from such a height, it was not a good idea. The foreman wasn't very pleased, he being an awkward sod. 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Now, clearing all these bricks by hand, it was so very slow. So I hoisted up a barrel and secured the rope below. But in me haste to do the job, I was too blind to see that a barrel full of building bricks was heavier than me. So when I untied the rope, the barrel fell like lead. And clinging tightly to the rope, I started up instead. Well, I shot up like a rocket, till to my dismay I found that halfway up I met the bloody barrel coming down. Well, the barrel broke me shoulder as to the ground it sped. And when I reached the top, I banged the pulley with me head. Well, I clung on tight, though numbed with shock from this almighty blow. And the barrel spilled out half the bricks 14 floors below. Now, when these

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Well, I lay there groaning on the ground. I thought I'd passed the worst, when the barrel hit the pulley wheel and then the bottom burst. Well, a shower of bricks rained down on me. 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As I lay there moaning on the ground, I let go the bloody rope. The barrel then being heavier, it started down once more and landed

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0: Fables, Celtic Coast, Spanish Lady, I'm Aidan Hibbs. How are you? It's short and sweet and to the point, right? Just like what I'm going to tell you now. Coming up on June 9th, it is the Learning Disabilities Association of Newfoundland and Labrador largest yearly fundraiser. It's called Blind Day with a Star. You've heard about it. Make sure you get your group involved because it's just a fun night of mystery dining. You and a local celebrity. And when I say you, I mean like your business, your organization, your group, whatever, right? And there are incredible, just incredible restaurants involved here. Stone Ducky, Yellow Belly, BB Bistro, Grounds Cafe, Jack's, Exile by Jag, so many more, right? It's Blind Date with the Star. 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
12: Sunshine blends with a bit of afternoon cloud this afternoon. Highs near 9 degrees. Westerly winds at 20 to 40 with a few higher gusts. Clouding up, spotty showers develop tonight. Lows near 2. Tomorrow becoming partly sunny and cooler with a high of 7. Partly cloudy, 0 tomorrow night. Partly sunny, late day showers, 12 degrees on Sunday. I'm Precision Weather Meteorologist Russ Marley for Coast 101.1.

Loki's Boat, painted green on the Celtic coast with Great Big Sea. And I'm going to throw this back. I don't know how many people remember this, but Rising Tide Theater, when they did their reviews many, many years ago, the legendary Rick Boland, who has passed away, Rick did this whole bit on Loki's Boat that it was just hysterically funny, very topical, as review always is, and maybe a little edgy for the time indeed, but it was so funny. Whenever I hear Loki's Boat, it always takes me back to that. And that was like, what, the late 80s, maybe the early 90s? I wasn't very old. You know, I was a boy, as they say. Here's Shanny Gannock to keep us going, A Simple Life on the Celtic Coast.

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0: I didn't want to let the show go by without mentioning the legendary John Hutton, who passed away a week ago. And there's an event coming up called Remembering John Hutton, featuring performance by Billy and the Bruisers. Now, John was a member of that band with our own Billy Sharp. Special guests Scott Gowdy, Kellyanne Evans, Sean Harris and Friends, Rick Lamb, Bruce Blackwood, Foxy, a 12-gauge tribute. It is happening tomorrow between 8 p.m. and 10:30 p.m. at JAG. Admission, and well, actually, it's a donation. It's $20 plus tax. Portion of the proceeds go to the John Hutton Instrument Collection for Young Musicians. Now, if you have something with your group or organization, you can let us know about that, okay? 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
5: Aiden Hibbs on the Celtic Coast.

I don't know about you. I'm dancing. I'm singing. Navigators on the Celtic Coast. Let's keep it going, shall we? Here's little Todd Bartow. This is a Stan Rogers tune, of course. It's called Tiny Fish for Japan on the Celtic Coast.

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0: This is the Celtic Coast, and that's the Ennis Sisters. Go, Rosie, go. I'm Aidan Hibbs, and how are you? Thanks for being here. We're getting all set now to wrap up the program for another week. I've got a tune or two left to play after the break, but, you know, this is kind of where I get a chance to say thank you for being here again this week. Thank you to the show sponsors who are a part of it every single week as well, and we couldn't do it without you. You hear about them throughout the program, of course. And I just want to say that if there's anything that you want to hear on the show, if I can find it and, you know, dig it out, I'll really give it some consideration about playing. I do it all the time. So send an email to Celtic@coast1011.com. You can do that anytime. You can also call the Coastline anytime at 709-754-1011. Doesn't matter. Could be Monday through Friday, Saturday, Sunday, whenever you feel like it, whenever it strikes you so you don't forget it for the weekend. Leave a voicemail if one of us don't pick up the phone, okay, because we are always checking that as well. Coast Precision Weather is coming up.
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2: 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I'm Carolyn Moore for Classic Hits Coast 1011.
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15: Sunshine blends with a bit of afternoon cloud this afternoon. Highs near 9 degrees. Westerly winds at 20 to 40 with a few higher gusts. Clouding up, spotty showers develop tonight. Lows near 2. Tomorrow becoming partly sunny and cooler with a high of 7. Partly cloudy, 0 tomorrow night. Partly sunny, late day showers, 12 degrees on Sunday. I'm Precision Weather Meteorologist Russ Marley for Coast 101.1.

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Hey, it's Rick Bailey, and I believe Jenna Bowring is out and around in our Coast Summer Cruiser today. Find her, get a ballot filled out for free gas, and get some cool prizes. We're going to hear from her coming up after Tom Petty.

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1: Hey, what's up? It's Jenna Bowering here, your 2026 Summer on the Coast cruiser host. 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

take my hand and come with me, because you look so fine that I really want to make you mine. I say you look so fine that I really want to make you mine. 4, 5, 6, come on and get your kicks. Now you don't need to

It's Coast 101.1. Jet, are you going to be my girl? Rocking through the weekend with Rick Bailey. It's Saturday afternoon. Here's Lionel Richie with All Night Long on the Coast.

0: It's Coast 101.1, the greatest hits of all time. And an awesome track there from Nelly Furtado with Say It Right. Rick Bailey here. And right now this weekend, you are going to find Jenna Bowring out in our Coast Summer Cruiser. Summer on the Coast 2026 with Leon's Furniture. Find her in the Capital Hyundai Palisade Hybrid. And when you do find her at your favorite locations this weekend, well, she's got a ballot to fill out. And not just any ballot. Of course, you know, free gas is to be had, but we're doubling it up for this weekend because last weekend we didn't have a winner. So it's now $300 in a gas card from Petro-Canada, North Atlantic, and Orange Store. Compliments of Steers Insurance. If you want to win it, you can fill out that ballot when you find Jenna this weekend, or you can go to our website at coast1011.com and do it that way. But yeah, get the ballot filled out and tune in Monday morning with Bill and Carolyn at 7:30 for your name to be called, and then call us back on the coastline to win it. It's Summer on the Coast 2026 with Leon's Furniture, Elizabeth Avenue East and Armstrong Boulevard Gander, and fueled by Petro-Canada, North Atlantic, and Orange Stores. 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
2: 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I'm Carolyn Moore for Classic Hits Coast 101.1.
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14: Sunshine blends with a bit of afternoon cloud this afternoon. Highs near 9 degrees. Westerly winds at 20 to 40 with a few higher gusts. Clouding up, spotty showers develop tonight. Lows near 2. Tomorrow becoming partly sunny and cooler with a high of 7. Partly cloudy, 0 tomorrow night. Partly sunny, late day showers, 12 degrees on Sunday. I'm Precision Weather Meteorologist Russ Marley for Coast 1011.

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Savage Garden, here's I Want You on the Coast.

0: Hey, did you know that today is Astronomy Day? The Royal Astronomical Society of Canada, St. John's Centre, and Munns Johnson Geo Centre have teamed up for it. 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

It's Coast 101.1 Goo Goo Dolls with Iris. Hi there, it's Rick Bailey. If you're out for a stroll in some partial sunshine today, you might want to bundle up a little bit. It's going to be a bit chilly and windy. Here's the Bangles on the Coast.

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It's Coast 101.1, and there's Bob Seger with Old Time Rock and Roll. How are you? It's Saturday. You're with Rick Bailey, Sophie B. Hawkins. Damn, I Wish I Was Your Lover on Coast 101.1.

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It's Coast 101. There's My Town, Glass Tiger, with a little help from Rod the Mod Stewart on that one. Hey, it's Rick Bailey, taking you back to your 90s club days. Here's No Mercy on the Coast.

0: Coast 101 and Our Lady Peace with Innocent. Hey, it's Rick Bailey. It's May the 23rd. It's Saturday. And you would think that this would be the May 24th weekend, because the 24th is tomorrow, right? Well, innocent mistake from the Coast crew on our latest Adventures of Dana and Bill video that you're going to find on our Coast Facebook page and on YouTube. We're discussing the May 24th weekend. Yeah, and we're getting ready for it. What? We've already had it, unfortunately. But you can see how we managed on our Coast Facebook page. Yeah, we're not getting that extra weekend, sadly. Your Coast Precision Weather is next.
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10: Sunshine blends with a bit of afternoon cloud this afternoon. Highs near 9 degrees. Westerly winds at 20 to 40 with a few higher gusts. Clouding up, spotty showers develop tonight. Lows near 2. Tomorrow becoming partly sunny and cooler with a high of 7. Partly cloudy, 0 tomorrow night. Partly sunny, late day showers, 12 degrees on Sunday. I'm Precision Weather Meteorologist Russ Marley for Coast 101.1.

Coast 101.1 with Spice Girls and Wannabe. Hey, it's Rick Bailey. Well, I think you want to be out enjoying a bit of sunshine today, but yeah, wear some extra layers because, you know, despite the sun being out, it's not really warm. A little bit windy, a little breezy out there could make it cooler for you, so yeah, just be prepared. A little later tonight, it's going to get down to near freezing. Here's Prince, When Doves Cry on Coast 101.1.

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0: It's Coast 101 for the greatest hits of all time and Coldplay with Clocks. Hi, it's Rick Bailey, and speaking of hits, there's probably going to be a lot of those taking place at the CLB Armory coming up on Saturday, May 30th. New Evolution Wrestling returns for Collision Course. And you got such stars as Moondog Dylan Davis, Wild Thing Tony King, Psycho Mitch, lots more. 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
16: Sunshine blends with a bit of afternoon cloud this afternoon. Highs near 9 degrees. Westerly winds at 20 to 40 with a few higher gusts. Clouding up, spotty showers develop tonight. Lows near 2. Tomorrow becoming partly sunny and cooler with a high of 7. Partly cloudy, 0 tomorrow night. Partly sunny, late day showers, 12 degrees on Sunday. I'm Precision Weather Meteorologist Russ Marley for Coast 101.1.

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Coast 101.1 with John Mayer and No Such Thing. Hi, it's Rick Bailey. And everybody's remembering John Hutton these days, and I'm sure there are a lot of stories to be told. But there's a big event taking place at JAG Soundhouse for tomorrow evening, starting at 8, Remembering John Hutton. And it features performances by Billy and the Bruisers, special guests Scott Gowdy, Kellyanne Evans, Sean Harris and friends, Rick Lamb, and so much more. Now, a portion of the proceeds go to the John Hutton Instrument Collection for Young Musicians. So check out more on our Community Matters page at Coast 101.

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Coast 101.1 and Celine Dion. That's the way it is. It's Rick Bailey. Saturday here, and we've got your way to relive the 1980s here on the coast. And that's with your man, Keith Soper, coming in at 8 tonight and back tomorrow at noon for some epic 80s. Yeah, the 1980s had the best music around, and you are going to get it all this weekend on the coast. 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

0: It's Coast 101.1, hanging by a moment. There's Lifehouse, and it's Rick Bailey. Well, I think we're all Alex Newhook fans these days. Yeah, the Montreal Canadiens leading 1-0 in the Eastern Conference Final Series against Carolina. Another game happening tonight. But maybe you just want to PVR that and, get some live in-person sporting action down at Mary Brown Center. If you're a big basketball fan, definitely check out the Newfoundland Rogues, who have been, really working it all season long. The last two games of the season going on this weekend. That's tonight at 7 and tomorrow afternoon versus the Tri-State Admirals. So take the whole family out to this because it's really a family-friendly event and lots of good fun. 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And big congrats to all of those who won tickets weekday mornings with Bill and Carolyn on the Coast. Coming up, your Coast Precision Weather.
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8: Sunshine blends with a bit of afternoon cloud this afternoon. Highs near 9 degrees. Westerly winds at 20 to 40 with a few higher gusts. Clouding up, spotty showers develop tonight. Lows near 2. Tomorrow becoming partly sunny and cooler with a high of 7. Partly cloudy, 0 tomorrow night. Partly sunny, late day showers, 12 degrees on Sunday. I'm Precision Weather Meteorologist Russ Marley for Coast 101.1.

mama, she got it sticking in the cameraman. And we could have some. And he's up there. What's that? Hawaiian noises.

It's Coast 101, Dire Straits, and it's Rick Bailey. Well, some free gas cash. A gas card worth $300 from Petro-Canada, North Atlantic, and Orange stores. Compliments of Steers Insurance. You could win it with Summer on the Coast 2026 with Leon's Furniture. Fill out a ballot when you find Jenna this weekend. Here's The Clash on the Coast.

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0: 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That's Memorial United Church, Portugal Cove, Music in the Cove, tonight at 7. 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

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There's Africa from Toto. Hey, it's Rick Bailey. Every time I hear this song, I always want to pick myself up a nice pastel suit. They always look sharp. Well, at least in the 80s. Here's Duran Duran on the Coast.

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0: It's Coast 101 and Nova Scotia's own Joel Plaskett Emergency with Nowhere With You, and it's Rick Bailey. Well, lots going on in Nova Scotia. Actually, specifically, Cape Breton. Yeah, in Sydney. It's the East Coast Music Awards, and on until the 24th, and they had some big Thursday winners there. Big winners in Goldie Boutelier. From Cape Breton, some Nova Scotia winners. From here in our province, a big Music NL contingent went over, and Songwriter of the Year, presented by SoCan, went to our own Kelly Loader, and the Loud Release of the Year, presented by Atlantic Music and Merch, went to the Order of the Precious Blood. It's a big, big time at the ECMAs in Cape Breton, and you can find out more at ecma.ca. Stay tuned for a look at your Coast Precision Weather.
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8: Sunshine blends with a bit of afternoon cloud this afternoon. Highs near 9 degrees. Westerly winds at 20 to 40 with a few higher gusts. Clouding up, spotty showers develop tonight. Lows near 2. Tomorrow becoming partly sunny and cooler with a high of 7. Partly cloudy, 0 tomorrow night. Partly sunny, late day showers, 12 degrees on Sunday. I'm Precision Weather Meteorologist Russ Marley for Coast 101.1.

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It's Coast 101.1. There's the cars you might think. And it's Rick Bailey. If you happen to be thinking about going to the Churchill Park Music Festival but don't have tickets yet, don't sit on that. 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Saturday, July 18th, you'll be able to see this performer, Amanda Marshall, on the coast.

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1: 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It's Jenna Bowering here, your 2026 Summer on the Coast cruiser host. I'm checking in with you for the last time today on my Samsung S25 FE smartphone from Eastcom Cellular. 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And let me tell you, I haven't been here too long and I am seeing so many of you, chatting with some of you, and even taking selfies as well. 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So be sure to fill out one of my ballots while you're at the cruiser. For Summer on the Coast 2026 with Leon's Furniture, I'm Jenna Bowering for Classic Hits Coast 1011.
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It's Coast 101, Spin Doctors with two princes. It's Rick Bailey. Hey, did you find out where Jenna Bowring is today? Somewhere on the coast, 2026 with Leon's Furniture. She's got great prizes on board, including prizes from our sponsors like Egg Farmers of Newfoundland and Labrador. 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

0: 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Well, it's no more complicated to get tickets than by going to ChurchillParkMusicFestival.com. 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The Chicks are going to be headlining on Saturday, July 18th. That's pretty spectacular. And they're going to be joined by blues rock country vocal powerhouse L. King and Canada's own Amanda Marshall. And don't forget, Keith Urban has been booked to play on Friday, July 24th. His special guests, American country pop singer-songwriter Russell Dickerson and Canadian country artist Dallas Smith. And like I said, tickets available at ChurchillParkMusicFestival.com. 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
8: Sunshine blends with a bit of afternoon cloud this afternoon. Highs near 9 degrees. Westerly winds at 20 to 40 with a few higher gusts. Clouding up, spotty showers develop tonight. Lows near 2. Tomorrow becoming partly sunny and cooler with a high of 7. Partly cloudy, 0 tomorrow night. Partly sunny, late day showers, 12 degrees on Sunday. I'm Precision Weather Meteorologist Russ Marley for Coast 1011.

It's Coast 101, and I think that's easily my favorite 80s song right there. And not because the guy shares my last name. Philip Bailey from Earth, Wind, and Fire, joining Phil Collins for Easy Lover. Hey, it's Rick Bailey. Hope you're having a nice, easy weekend. It's Saturday afternoon with Billy Idol on the Coast.

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0: It's Coast 101.1, and one of the highlights from the soundtrack to the movie Beverly Hills Cop. Oh, such a funny film with Eddie Murphy. There's The Heat Is On from Glenn Frey. Also, The Joker from the Steve Miller Band back there. It's Rick Bailey. Speaking of jokes, you're going to get lots coming up on June the 10th at JAG Soundhouse with legendary performer Mary Walsh, special guest Matt Wright. 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
13: Sunshine blends with a bit of afternoon cloud this afternoon. Highs near 9 degrees. Westerly winds at 20 to 40 with a few higher gusts. Clouding up, spotty showers develop tonight. Lows near 2. Tomorrow becoming partly sunny and cooler with a high of 7. Partly cloudy, 0 tomorrow night. Partly sunny, late day showers, 12 degrees on Sunday. I'm Precision Weather Meteorologist Russ Marley for Coast 101.1.

Coast 101.1. Yeah, the weekend's gotta have some Tina Turner. What's love got to do with it? And it's Rick Bailey. Hope you're having a fun weekend so far. A little bit breezy. Gonna get cold tonight, but it'll warm up a bit tomorrow. More sunshine. John Mellencamp on Coast 101.1.

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1: I have to be more cool about things.
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0: Mornings on the Coast with Bill and Carolyn. 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

It's Coast 1011 and Counting Crows doing a version of Joni Mitchell's Big Yellow Taxi. How's it going? It's Rick Bailey on your Saturday afternoon. Music from the Paolas coming up. Here's Hootie and the Blowfish. 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

0: Life can get busy fast. 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
1: Whoa. What's going on in here? 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

0: It's Coast 1011 and the Payolas with Eyes of a Stranger. Hi, it's Rick, and I hope you're keeping your eyes out for Jenna Bowering this weekend and all summer long. For Summer on the Coast 2026 with Leon's Furniture, easy to spot her in our summer cruiser, which is a Capital Hyundai Palisade Hybrid. Very fine vehicle. 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If you want to win this, just fill out the ballot when you see Jenna, or you can go to coast1011.com. And then tune in with Bill and Carolyn Monday morning at 7:30 for your name to be called. 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And she's going to be posting those pics all summer long on our coast social media on our Facebook page. You can check out some from this weekend there. It's Summer on the Coast 2026 with Leon's Furniture, Elizabeth Avenue East, and Armstrong Boulevard Gander.
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10: Just a few clouds tonight, quite cool with widespread frost, lows near zero, west to northwest winds at 15 to 25, partly sunny skies tomorrow with a high near 12. Sunday night, look for partly cloudy sky, still chilly, plus one. It'll be a partly sunny sky on Monday with high temperatures near 12 degrees. I'm Precision Weather Meteorologist Russ Murley for Coast 101.1.

It's Coast 101, Kiss Me from Sixpence, None the Richer. And it's Rick Bailey. You know who's your man for tonight? Pete Soper. He's bringing you lots of epic 80s. That starts at 8 tonight for all of your 80s favorites. And here's one from Wham on the Coast.

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Coast 1011 with Man on a Mission from Hemingway Corner. Hey, it's Rick Bailey. Richard Marx is on the way, and here's the Proclaimers on Coast 1011. When I wake

0: It's Coast 101.1 with Endless Summer Nights from Richard Marks, and it's Rick Bailey. Not quite summer yet. We're getting some sunshine, though, and this is not exactly the May 2-4 weekend, even though May 24th is tomorrow. On our Coast Facebook page, The Adventures of Dana and Bill. We're all about getting outdoors for some May 2-4 camping, and if we got to try to get another weekend out of it, we'll do it. It didn't work, though. Aiden said no. We'll give you some laughs for the weekend for sure, though. It's The Adventures of Dana and Bill. See our video on our Coast Facebook page and on YouTube.
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15: Just a few clouds tonight, quite cool with widespread frost. Lows near zero, west to northwest winds at 15 to 25. Partly sunny skies tomorrow with a high near 12. Sunday night, look for partly cloudy skies, still chilly, plus one. It'll be a partly sunny sky on Monday with high temperatures near 12 degrees. I'm Precision Weather Meteorologist Ross Smirley for Coast 101.1.

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0: It's Coast 101. There's Spoons with Romantic Traffic. And it's Rick Bailey. Well, best kind of traffic that we could get is on our website. We've got our all-new website called, well, coast1011.com. Just the same as the old website, but a refreshing new look. And it looks really sharp these days. And you can always keep up to date on whatever we're getting on with. We've got lots of contests. 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We've got pics. We've got all kinds of good stuff. It's the all-new Coast1011.com. 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
12: Just a few clouds tonight, quite cool with widespread frost, lows near zero, west to northwest winds at 15 to 25, partly sunny skies tomorrow with a high near 12. Sunday night, look for partly cloudy skies, still chilly, plus one. It'll be a partly sunny sky on Monday with high temperatures near 12 degrees. I'm Precision Weather Meteorologist Russ Murley for Coast 1011.
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It's Coast 1011 Cheap Trick. I want you to want me. And it's Rick Bailey. If all you want is more from the 1980s, well, in just about an hour and a half, Keith Soper is ready for some epic 80s. He's bringing you all the biggest hits from that decade, and all brought to you by Jungle Gyms. Here's Vertical Horizon on the Coast. Some

0: The St. John's Lions Club have their weekly Sunday flea market. 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

It's Coast 101 Bad Bad Boy from Haywire. Hey, it's Rick Bailey here. And here's a band from the 80s that scored a huge hit, and mostly through Sylvester Stallone. He personally chose Survivor to write the theme song for Rocky III from 1982, Eye of the Tiger. Kind of inspired by what Apollo Creed tells Rocky in the film. But, hey, this song was so popular. And, I guess popular enough for Sly to bring back Survivor for the soundtrack to Rocky IV and Burning Heart. Yeah, some hot music from Survivor. Here's Eye of the Tiger on the Coast.

0: It's Coast 101.1. There's Four Non Blondes. And what's up? Hey, it's Rick Bailey. And if you're up for it, a surprise destination, a mystery destination is yours. On June the 9th, coming up, the Learning Disabilities Association of Newfoundland and Labrador returns with their largest fundraiser, Blind Date with a Star. And if you don't know anything about it, what happens is you and a group get matched with a local star. Hey, could be somebody from the coast showing up there, right? You get matched with a local star, and then you get to enjoy an amazing meal with some mystery dining at one of St. John's best restaurants, which includes North 48, Oliver's, Cahoney's, and more. You can find the details at ldanl.ca, and yeah, it's going to be a fun time. Real good night of mystery dining with a local star. 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
12: Just a few clouds tonight, quite cool with widespread frost, lows near zero, west to northwest winds at 15 to 25, partly sunny skies tomorrow with a high near 12. Sunday night, look for partly cloudy skies, still chilly, plus one. It'll be a partly sunny sky on Monday with high temperatures near 12 degrees. I'm Precision Weather Meteorologist Ross Smirley for Coast 1011.

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Rick Bailey here for your Saturday night. Sheryl Crow on the Coast.

Coast 101.1, Dancing on the Ceiling with Lionel Richie, and it's Rick Bailey. Coming up, we're going to hear a favorite, a solo hit for Steve Perry on the way. Here's New Radicals, and You Get What You Give on Coast 101.1.

0: It's Coast 101. There's Oh Sherry from Steve Perry. Hi, it's Rick Bailey. Hope you're having a fun Saturday night. Well, so much fun happening next Saturday evening. And if you haven't checked out a New Evolution Wrestling show before, if you've never been to one of these events, I think now's your opportunity. You really should check out NEW's Collision Course, Business in Bloom. 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
11: Just a few clouds tonight, quite cool with widespread frost. Lows near zero, west to northwest winds at 15 to 25. Partly sunny skies tomorrow with a high near 12. Sunday night, look for partly cloudy skies, still chilly, plus one. It'll be a partly sunny sky on Monday with high temperatures near 12 degrees. I'm Precision Weather Meteorologist Ross Smirley for Coast 101.1.

It's Coast 101, all that she wants from Ace of Base. And it's Rick Bailey. Well, mosh pits sprung up everywhere after the release of this song from Nirvana. Smells Like Teen Spirit on the Coast.

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Guitarist John Hutton was a tremendous presence in the music community here in the province, and now you can remember John Hutton with a big show coming up at JAG Soundhouse, starting at 8 p.m. for tomorrow on Sunday. Remembering John Hutton, featuring performances by Billy and the Bruisers, special guest Scott Gowdy, Kellyanne Evans, Sean Harris and Friends, Rick Lamb, Bruce Blackwood, Foxy 12-gauge tribute. It's going to be a great time, and the admission donation is $20 in tax, and a portion of the proceeds going to the John Hutton Instrument Collection for young musicians to continue his legacy. We're remembering John Hutton, and that's tomorrow night at JAG. And you can find some details on this and other community matters at coast1011.com.

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Hey, it's Rick Bailey. Another Saturday night, and David Bowie with Modern Love on the Coast.

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0: Yeah, it's Coast 101.1. Gonna send that one to my pal Vicky, who loves that song from Delamitri, Roll to Me. And it's Rick Bailey. Are you ready to roll into the 1980s? Well, Keith Soper is all ready for you with some epic 80s coming up next at 8 o'clock. And taking you back through the decade with some cool entertainment moments, of course, and lots of the best music. He's going to feature three from Bananarama in tonight's epic 80s spotlight, and so much more. It's going to be a fun time, as always, every single weekend. That's coming up next at 8 and tomorrow at noon with Keith Soper, Epic 80s, brought to you by Jungle Gyms. 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
10: Just a few clouds tonight, quite cool with widespread frost. Lows near zero, west to northwest winds at 15 to 25. Partly sunny skies tomorrow with a high near 12. Sunday night, look for partly cloudy skies, still chilly, plus one. It'll be a partly sunny sky on Monday with high temperatures near 12 degrees. I'm Precision Weather Meteorologist Ross Smirley for Coast 101.1.

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5: 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I'm Keith Soper, and we're deep diving into the neon light.

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Cretan is Buzz, the pride of Sarnia, Ontario. Kim Mitchell telling us exactly why he's on rock and roll duty. And I think we can all agree, Kim doing a great job. I'm Keith Soper. Now a track that reminds us that even in the 1980s, the bottom line usually won out. Cyndi Lauper, Money Changes Everything. 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

0: She was a powerhouse of the 1980s, Pat Benatar, with the 1985 anthem, Invincible. Now, did you know that while most people recognize that song as the theme from the cult classic film, The Legend of Billie Jean, it actually served as a massive turning point for Pat Benatar's sound. It was one of the first times that Pat leaned into that wall of sound production, moving away from her hard rock club roots. And here's the kicker. Pat Benatar actually didn't like the movie The Legend of Billie Jean at all, but the song became so associated with the Fair is Fair movement in the movie, and it earned her a 1985 Grammy nomination for Best Female Rock Vocal Performance anyway. I'm Keith Soper. Epic 80s rolls on. I've got NXS and a look at your Coast Precision weather up next.
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9: Just a few clouds tonight, quite cool with widespread frost, lows near zero, west to northwest winds at 15 to 25. Partly sunny skies tomorrow with a high near 12. Sunday night, look for partly cloudy sky, still chilly, plus one. It'll be a partly sunny sky on Monday with high temperatures near 12 degrees. I'm Precision Weather Meteorologist Russ Murley for Coast 1011.

giving you what you need. That is In Excess. It's Epic 80s. I'm Keith Soper. We do it every Saturday night and Sunday afternoon. Time to break out the gold lamé suit and maybe even a little champagne. Back to 1982. Poison Arrow, ABC, Coast 101.1.

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Vancouver's Doug and the Slugs on Epic 80's Making It Work. 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Dearly beloved, we are gathered here today to get through this thing called life. And nobody did it with more style than the purple one. Ladies and gentlemen, the pulpit is open. Prince and the Revolution, Epic 80's.

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0: Coast 101.1. It is a kind of magic. Queen, and that's the title track from that great album that released in 1986. Now, here at the Coast, we want to bring a little bit of magic to your day, and we can't do it without you. Now, maybe you've got a story about the first time you heard Queen, or you want to challenge us with a deep cut for a lost 80s treasure, maybe, for an upcoming episode of Epic 80s. Couple of ways that you can get hold of us. 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That's totally okay. Leave us a message at 709-754-1101. 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
9: Just a few clouds tonight, quite cool with widespread frost. Lows near zero, west to northwest winds at 15 to 25. Partly sunny skies tomorrow with a high near 12. Sunday night, look for partly cloudy sky, still chilly, plus one. It'll be a partly sunny sky on Monday with high temperatures near 12 degrees. I'm Precision Weather Meteorologist Ross Smirley for Coast 101.1.

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Billy Ocean bringing those tropical temperatures with his Caribbean Queen. And honestly, Billy's got the right idea. Look out the window. The gray, hopefully giving way on a more permanent basis. That mercury starting to climb up a bit. Yeah, we are officially trading in the heavy coats for a bit of summer sun. And if you're planning on hitting the water to celebrate the season, let's hope your boat's a little more seaworthy than this one from 1982. Setting sail with the Finn Brothers and Split Ends. Here's 6 months in a leaky boat, Epic 80s, Coast 1011.

0: Epic 80s on Classic Hits, Coast 101.1, Peter Gabriel, and In Your Eyes. I'm Keith Soper. Coming up in about 10 minutes from now, we'll celebrate the trio that holds the record for the most chart entries by an all-female group in history, Bananarama. They started in the London Underground, and by the late 80s, the girls were in every dance club and pretty much on every radio station. Yeah, the ultimate girl group of the decade. And we're also going to check in on how they're still hitting the stage here in 2026. The Bananarama Spotlight coming up in about 10 minutes.
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11: Just a few clouds tonight, quite cool with widespread frost, lows near zero, west to northwest winds at 15 to 25, partly sunny skies tomorrow with a high near 12. Sunday night, look for partly cloudy sky, still chilly, plus one. It'll be a partly sunny sky on Monday with high temperatures near 12 degrees. I'm Precision Weather Meteorologist Russ Murley for Coast 101.1.